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It's Stella. Thanks for hanging out tonight. We still have great music we're going to get to. Let's keep it going right now with the Lumineers.

0: Buffalo. 103.3 The Edge is bringing the Strombellas to Electric City Sunday, July 12th. Bringing their sing-along feel-good songs that pair nicely with cold beer and questionable SPF choices. I got guns in my head. 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And Letters to Elise will open the night, reminding you that yes, Buffalo actually produces great music when it's not buried under 6 feet of frozen disappointment. 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

103.3 The Edge. I went through all of the emotions yesterday. So I went to Mamma Mia Drag Brunch at Helium. So much fun. Danced, sang, laughed, all the good stuff. 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

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Thanks for hanging out tonight. We still have great music we're going to get to. Let's keep it going right now with Julia Wolf.

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10: A better life with Dr. Sanjay Gupta.
11: Heart disease is still the leading cause of death here in the United States and around the world. But what if there was something you could do earlier in life to reduce the odds of becoming a statistic? Well, here in the United States, tens of millions of adults already take a statin to lower their cholesterol. But new guidance put out by the American College of Cardiology and the American Heart Association now emphasize that treating high cholesterol sooner could significantly reduce a person's lifetime risk of heart attack or stroke. How early are we talking? In your 30s, believe it or not. Of course, you need to talk to your doctor about whether statins are right for you, but you should know that the evidence is really starting to stack up that shows the earlier you get a jump on reducing lifelong exposure to plaque-causing lipids and lipoproteins, the better the odds are going to be for you. Make sure you get your cholesterol checked. That's the first step. I'm Dr. Sanjay Gupta, helping you live a better life.
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Sold it out so much that I can't get my ticket for it. I'm livid. Maybe if I stay vigilant, if I go back to my roots as an honorary hardcore fangirl, I can somehow curate a Joe Keery spotting. Maybe.

0: 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I got guns in my head. Joined by Post-Sex Nachos, because nothing says summer in Western New York like a band name your aunt will absolutely disapprove of. And Letters to Elise will open the night, reminding you that, yes, Buffalo actually produces great music when it's not buried under 6 feet of frozen disappointment. 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
2: 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Long stick.
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0: Buffalo. 103.3 The Edge is bringing the Strumpellas to Electric City Sunday, July 12th. 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I got guns in my head. Joined by post-sex nachos, because nothing says summer in Western New York like a band name your aunt will absolutely disapprove of. And Letters to Elise will open the night, reminding you that yes, Buffalo actually produces great music when it's not buried under 6 feet of frozen disappointment. 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

0: 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I got guns in my head. Joined by Post-Sex Nachos, because nothing says summer in Western New York like a band name your aunt will absolutely disapprove of. And Letters to Elise will open the night, reminding you that yes, Buffalo actually produces great music when it's not buried under 6 feet of frozen disappointment. 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

0: 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Trouble on my left, trouble on my right, I've been facing trouble almost all my life. 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
2: Dr. Susie the cocaine. I do not have cocaine over here. I do have the cocaine over there.
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0: 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I got guns in my head. Joined by post-sex nachos, because nothing says summer in Western New York like a band name your aunt will absolutely disapprove of. And Letters to Elise will open the night, reminding you that yes, Buffalo actually produces great music when it's not buried under 6 feet of frozen disappointment. 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
3: 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Next one up here for Robert Zemeckis' birthday. 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Wilson! 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

friend, if you want to feel better, don't let the devil make you toss this letter. If you've been crossed up by hoodoo, voodoo, the wizard of the lizard. You got family trouble, man trouble, woman trouble, no life is a brother. You're looking for a true friend or a true lover, or if you've been living undercover. Well, I'm coming to your town to break it all down and help you with all of this. I'm looking to help you find bliss one day, but one way can't miss. I'm here to tear all the walls down. 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Just like Joshua and the fabled walls of Jericho, I'm here to tear down the institution. God spoke to me, said, listen to me. I anoint you with the power that'll get them all moving. You're agitated, you're prayed and meditated. You're concentrated on getting elevated. By sundown, Monday, you who come will be blessed with a big money blessing. But you must tell seven friends. You must first bring seven friends. And don't be selfish and keep this all to yourself and don't eat shellfish. Hate is trying to take someone else's love for yourself. But I'm here to tell you that

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0: 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I got guns in my head. Joined by post-sex nachos, because nothing says summer in Western New York like a band name your aunt will absolutely disapprove of. And Letters to Elise will open the night, reminding you that yes, Buffalo actually produces great music when it's not buried under 6 feet of frozen disappointment. 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
0: 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Trouble on my left, trouble on my right. I've been facing trouble almost all my life. 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What's my age again? 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Jealousy. 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
3: 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Cass and Anthony in the morning.
6: Well, hello. Tuesday, June 2nd. The show is here. We are kind of ready. Trying to be ready. How you doing? Text line open and popping. Good morning.
8: Ready for you. 716-952-9334.
6: Good morning, Stacy. 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
12: Man
6: Destroyer. New job, Rob. I don't know if I'm thinking about changing Jam Rob's name.
8: Not bad.
6: New job, Rob.
8: New Rob Goofin.
6: Oh, yeah, he's new Rob Goofin. A little quiet on the text line this morning. Let us know. Who's here? What you doing today? It is National Leave Work Early today.
8: Oh, snap.
6: If you want to celebrate that holiday. Let us know if we can help you out with that in any way. Are we the voice of your doctor calling? Are we,
8: nice.
6: You know, the family member with an emergency and needs help? I don't know. We could be that for you this morning.
8: Anthony will record a voice note excusing you from class, work, whatever you want to leave.
6: Leave work early day. All right. We are here bright and early. Sun is shining.
8: Does it mean our last break should be 9:35? Can we do that?
6: Oh, my gosh. I'm not opposed to that. Although,
8: we got to set an example for the rest of people.
6: Although, I don't know. Like, I don't really want to leave work early because if they left work at like 9:35, that'd be so early. Like, I almost feel like we need to be here for them while they're working towards, you know, their early. I don't know. Well, think about it. Such a rule follower.
8: They don't exist. They're not real.
6: That's a good point.
8: They're not real.
6: You know, it is real.
8: What's that?
6: Death Cab for Cutie is a band.
8: Oh.
6: They have a new album coming out. And they're coming to CMAC. Very cool stuff. All right. Here's their latest. We'll be right back to let you know what's coming up on the show today.

0: Cass and Anthony Morning Show. All right, coming up on the show today, next, we'll get into a little ill-advised news.
1: Yeah, we will.
0: And then, like, an hour and 5 minutes from now, we'll be looking for one of you that wants to win concert tickets before they're even on sale.
1: Oh, that concert in question is going to be Alter Bridge for their show at Buffalo Riverworks this November.
0: And then, be listening all morning long. We are still doing that national contest for your chance to win that trip to Louisville, Kentucky.
1: Louisville.
0: For the Bourbon and Beyond Music Festival. 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I love that. That sounds amazing. The lineup's really diverse.
1: Yes.
0: And it's a good one.
1: They got
0: some big artists.
1: All kinds.
0: Yeah, check it out. 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
1: Let us know you're coming.
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1: Make sure we have enough chairs.
0: Yeah, exactly. As soon as possible. All right. 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

0: It's getting real squirrely, real strange around here in the ill-advised news coming up next. Anthony, did you hear the story? There was someone who was in trouble because they were having loud, quote, on-the-clock romps of sexual nature with a judge.
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0: They now have identified who the person is. And oh boy.
1: Yep.
0: Oh boy, you'll want to hear about this. It's coming up next.
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6: All right, it's 103.3 The Edge. It's the Cass and Anthony Morning Show. You know, every day we step in here and scour the internet as we peruse the periodicals, just looking for the dumb stories of the day. And, well, my friends, we found some dumb ones. It's the ill-advised news. It's your dumb news stories of the day.
7: Imagine you're at your workplace, walking down the hallway during work hours, and you hear this.
8: No!
6: Oh my God.
7: You think Jesus is like, leave me out of this, lady.
6: Right?
7: Now look.
6: I'm putting in that work.
7: So here's the thing. I would have initially thought someone was injured when I heard that. Then if I lingered longer, might have come to the realization that, oh no, things of an adult nature are happening. What kind of workplace, you ask, is this happening in? It's in the courthouse in Atlanta, Georgia.
6: Oh no.
7: Yeah, she's a federal judge.
6: Oh no.
7: Her name is Eleanor Ross, and people have been catching this audio because, well, you can't miss it. It's incredibly loud.
6: So
7: they found that she was doing the dirty in chambers during business hours, loud enough that court staff could hear, listen to this, moans and kissing sounds, according to a complaint.
6: Please tell me that she was hiring a sex worker.
7: It was the chief of police.
6: No! How is that?
7: The chief of police.
6: How did you find something worse?
7: maybe not the chief of police, but he's high ranking. Community Services Division Commander with the Atlanta PD. And apparently, Federal Judge Eleanor Ross is married.
6: Oh!
7: So, yeah. This guy that was making her say things like, Jesus!
6: Turns into a pickle.
7: Yeah. Jesus! His name is Kelly Collier, and he was indeed putting in that work. So they are now under investigation. They were not working too hard to keep that under wraps. I mean, I guess, what did they expect would happen? Like, I know when you're a judge, you're involved in the law. And when you're a police officer, you're involved in the law. I don't know if you would be considered above the law. Like, they weren't even trying to be quiet.
6: No, not at all, it seemed. It seemed like they wanted to get caught.
7: Yeah, it almost seems like they wanted to get caught.
6: Like they wanted someone to walk in and be like, oh, what's going on here?
7: Right, and it's the start of some, like, video. But anyways, they're in big trouble. They have been identified, and it is... we were just doing Bible study. Jesus!
6: How hard I praise out here.
7: Also, wouldn't that kind of kill the vibe? Sounds like that. I love the guy that's laughing, that's filming it. Look.
6: Is she hitting high C's or not? That's all, you know?
7: It's impressive, I'll say.
6: It is impressive.
7: Definitely putting in work.
6: If you have any similar stories from your workplace, feel free to let us know. 716-952-9334. If you're the keeper of the secrets... Well, then I'm also interested in that story as well. All right, my story coming to us from Bensalem, Pennsylvania, which is just north of Philly out there. Bensalem police say they arrested a man accused of breaking into an office building, and his goal was to steal copper wiring. James Harkless DeChellis, 41 years old, was cutting copper wiring under the building on the 3100 block of Tremont Avenue. Officers responded around 12:30 p.m. A nooner for the copper, my friend.
7: Look,
6: they found the building door shattered. It was forced open. Police say they found Harkless DeChellis in the equipment room. Investigators allege that he brought along his girlfriend's 11-year-old daughter, too. Instructed her to hold the flashlight while removing the copper wiring.
7: Wow, really?
6: Yeah.
7: Oh, God.
6: You're going to learn something today.
7: But look, how many of us have been called to hold a flashlight for dad or a father figure at some point in our life, and then they're always mad you're not holding it right.
6: So mad.
7: Yeah.
6: Well, guess what? You're even more mad because then you're going to jail, buddy. Charged with burglary, corruption of minors, and related offenses. Bail was set at a 10% of $150,000, which I believe is like $15,000? So, yeah.
7: All right. Well, be safe out there.
6: Make better decisions. He's not the dad that stepped up. He's the... Sure, he's dad stuff.
7: He's dad, okay. That's your ill-advised news.
1: Wow.
9: What the hell is even that?
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0: We mentioned earlier in the show, you're giving away a trip to the Bourbon and Beyond Music Festival. Now, this is in Louisville, Kentucky. And you might be going, wait, Louisville, Kentucky? How am I going to get there? We're giving you money, $1,500 for travel.
1: Yes, we are.
0: And you might be going, where am I going to stay?
1: Oh, we got a 5-night hotel for you, buddy.
0: Five nights. That's crazy. All right, you can win this, and all you have to do is send a simple text message for your chance to win.
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1: Foo Fighters, Mumford & Sons, Queens of the Stone Age, Foster the People, I Saw Portugal the Man, Chris Stapleton.
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7: One, two, three.

0: It was about a year ago. We were hanging out with the Sublime Fellers.
1: We were.
0: Jacob and Zane from Sublime came and hung out with us in studio. And we had a really cool experience where one lucky listener and their buddy got to go play pool with Jacob and Zane out at Pocketeers.
2: It was a fun day.
0: And when I tell people about that, or when they see that on social media, they're like, well, I didn't know about that cool opportunity. We talk about these kind of cool opportunities. We make them happen all the time. But you've got to like give us a follow on social media.
1: You got to get
0: involved.
1: What's
0: going on. You got to get involved.
1: You got to get involved to know what's going on.
0: We got a couple Edge sessions you can get signed up for now on the website.
1: Love it.
0: Don't be in a... Right? Right? But don't be in a situation where you're like, well, I didn't know about that. It's right there for you. We're
1: telling
0: not,
1: you about it right
0: it's
1: now.
0: It's not secretive. We're telling you. We're telling you all the things. All right. So there's a hypothetical someone posted on Reddit, and it's like... I love a good hypothetical where it's like, every option's great. How do I pick out of these great options? This is a hypothetical where, in my opinion, none of the options are optimal, and you're having to pick, well, bless you.
1: Excuse me. Try to fight
0: that. Tight.
1: Thank you.
0: Whatever else I'm supposed to say. Here's a hypothetical. We want your answer. And yes, you have to pick one. Okay. This is just for funsies. 716-952-9334. Anthony, hit us with the hypothetical.
1: The hypotheticals today is, the question is, if you go listen to one type of music for a year, which do you choose? And there are four selections to choose from. The four options are mumble rap, post 9/11 country, Christian death metal, and AI generated EDM.
0: Oh gosh. Mumble rap, post 9/11 country. Do you think that means all country after 9/11, or does that mean like the cheesy hyper patriotic stuff?
1: I'm going to assume the super Americana stuff.
0: This?
1: Yeah.
0: Okay. Courtesy of the red, white, and blue, Anthony.
1: Courtesy.
0: Okay, so that's what post 9/11 country means. Okay, Christian death metal, which I didn't know there was a lot of that out there. I don't know. I'm not like on the newsletter, really, you know,
1: I
0: for the
1: that.
0: Christian death metal community.
1: I get that.
0: And then AI generated EDM. Okay. Do any of you love all those genres? If so, that might be a little bit of a strange
1: a
0: decision
1: challenge for
0: you.
1: Well, the Pope just came out against AI, and therefore it's against Catholicism to appreciate AI. So I would have to go with Christian death metal for my choice.
0: Oh, interesting. So that you didn't really even struggle at all with that decision.
1: No, not at all. Because mumble rap is too broad. Like, I would find plenty of stuff in there that I would enjoy.
0: Mm-hmm.
1: But if I'm going to really expand my horizons, I think it's Christian death metal.
0: Yeah.
1: Rap, and death metal is the way to go.
0: If I'm being, like, a brat and going, I wouldn't listen to any of that. I would just, you know, listen to, like, podcasts for a year and not listen to music for a whole year. But if, like, I think this is an alternate universe. Where everywhere you go, you turn the radio on, you only hear this type of music. There's the, like, I'm creating a scenario here. Every commercial that you hear that has music in it is the one that you pick. So I'm going to go mumble rap, I think.
1: Oh, really?
0: Yeah, just because at least it has a good beat. I like a good hip hop beat.
1: Well,
0: I don't really know what mumble rap is.
1: Nice.
0: Per se, but
1: you've heard it before. It's not popular.
0: Yeah, I'm not really. I'm into like articulating rap, you know, like Eminem, where you're like you can hear every syllable. I think mumble rap would probably be the opposite of that, right?
1: Every syllable, so funny,
0: right? You can.
1: One of my favorite South Park episodes is this episode where Cartman forms a Christian rock band.
0: Oh,
1: our Christian R&B band, and how he starts off, he's like, okay, what we're gonna do is we write songs. And every time we say baby, replace baby with Jesus.
0: Jesus. Oh, smart. Okay.
1: And so, the, I like so that. Then I would do that to the, I would apply that to the Christian death metal. I'd be like, okay, all right. What do I usually hear from death metal?
0: Okay.
1: Or what do they usually say at this point in time? Is it going to be Jesus instead? Is it going to plug in? Like, it's just the same stuff. You just plug in religious stuff. Like, I'm very curious.
0: You'd enjoy it. You'd enjoy the game.
1: I would study it.
0: Okay. All right. Text line's blowing up. If you want to get your conversation in, let us know why you answered the way you do. It's 716-952-9334. Steven said he would just end his life because he can't deal with any of those options. That's your choice. That's fine.
1: Carl says, Christian metal, love me some August Burns Red.
0: Okay. See, there we go. We're now learning about a band I had never heard of, August Burns Red. Carrie, who is the resident...
1: MCR queen.
0: MCR queen, said Christian death metal, I guess. Like, we're not feeling real confident about that decision.
1: I think what I would do is get very into it and get into the genre. Like, how many bald men are in this group?
0: Do you like a bald man making your music?
1: I was noticing, I was watching, looking at the lineup for... Bourbon and Beyond. And
0: a lot of baldies.
1: A lot of baldies. And so I'm very curious if there's like a ratio for proper baldness to holiness.
0: I think when the creativity enters your body, there's no room left for the hair and it just falls off.
1: Gotcha.
0: Maybe that's what happens there. Oh, Andrew does not agree with me. Mumble rap is terrible. Burn it with fire. I'll choose the 9/11 country. Maybe I need to hear the mumble rap to really know what I'm committing to here. I probably will regret my decision.
1: This was difficult. It's like because they'll say certain artists are mumble rap that I would never consider it.
0: Gotcha.
1: So if that's in the genre, that would be just fine. So I'm really trying to expand my horizons.
0: Yeah, I get it.
1: Vanessa hopping in. Nothing worse than trying to find a radio station on a road trip and rock out until the first Jesus comes on.
0: You're like, oh, they got me.
1: It's like that. They have a Christian hip hop station in St. Louis that like the beats are fire. Like,
0: yeah.
1: You don't even realize what's happening. Then suddenly just a Jesus drop. You're like, wait, what? What station am I on?
0: They got me.
1: How?
0: That's how they do it. They get you. Alan said easy AI EDM all day. I would off myself if I choose any of the rest after a week. EDM is a good percentage of mix into what I listen to because where I work, it's so loud. So I just can hear the beats and not the lyrics anyways. Man, I never was able to get into EDM music. I don't have it in me. There's something I think that like, it like just doesn't vibe with my I don't
1: know. There's a lot of subgenres within that I think you might enjoy.
0: Like lo-fi, if that's considered EDM, sure, but not like the intense stuff where people are like out it like, yeah, I can't do it. It's not for me.
1: Us, bro. All the kids are whooping.
0: And we have a coworker, shout out to Brian, street teamer.
1: Yeah.
0: He doesn't look like someone who would be into EDM and he travels across the country
1: festivals
0: to go to EDM festivals. And it's always fascinating to me. He's the last person on earth I would think would be into EDM. It's incredible. All right, well, let us know what you'd pick. You know, so the poll is so even. The way that it panned out, it's the most even poll results ever. They, it's like basically split exactly four-way tie on this. Not a single one really rose victorious. So
1: 22% said AI-generated metal, 24% said post 9/11 country, 25% for the mumble rap, and 29% chose the Christian death metal.
0: All right, well, 103.3 The Edge, we're switching to Christian death metal this morning, and we'll be right back with some of that.
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0: 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Roads continue to look fantastic at this time without any slowdowns or incidents.
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1: You know, Anthony, I feel like we haven't had enough Marshawn Lynch in our lives lately.
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0: 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Do you leave our show or our station on for your pets when you go to work every day? Because during the Cass and Anthony blood drive, Anthony was chatting with a really nice couple and you found out something very interesting about their home life situation.
1: Yeah, we have a cockatoo listener that listens to our show every day. And I've been wondering since that encounter if I should focus on more bird detail, bird oriented content.
0: Or just, content for the pets that are listening.
1: For the bites.
0: So, we are in luck because we found something that I think crosses the threshold of entertaining, buffalo adjacent, and bird content. Anthony, did you think that something like that would fall right into our lap?
1: That's the perfect storm.
0: So lucky. Marshawn Lynch went birding.
1: Oh, nice.
0: And it all got documented on video for us. Do you remember or do you know the name Christian Cooper? He is the VP of the New York City Bird Alliance, but he...
1: He's the extraordinary birder.
0: He is, but there was that Karen that had her dog off leash, and I think it was in Central Park.
1: Yeah.
0: Straight up, like, just racism towards him. She was uncomfortable about him, and he's like, I'm looking at birds, lady.
1: He has a show on National Geographic called Extraordinary Birder.
0: Yeah. Uh-huh. That's awesome. Yeah. I think that's great. But I think a lot of people don't know him by name.
1: Correct.
0: And you should. He's super smart, super knowledgeable about birding. And so he got Marshawn Lynch to go birding with him in Central Park. I love it. I'm sorry, but I love Marshawn Lynch. Like, anything the man does for me is entertaining. Like him, talking about geese.
2: Central Park.
3: So, right here, you got a whole bunch of Canada geese.
4: You can't pet them or nothing, though, huh?
3: No. Geese are mean. If you mess with them,
4: they'll get to chasing you. Hold on, so why you want to go in here and play with them, dude?
0: Like, Marshawn asks the questions that all of us want to know. If they're mean, why you want to go play with them then, right? I love it. It's so good.
1: I know people say that. So far, me and Canadian geese have a really great relationship going.
0: Really?
1: I'll walk on the...
0: I got hissed at... I've been going up to, like, walk in nature more lately, and I took my dog with me, and a goose hissed at us because they were not thrilled with my dog being nearby.
1: Yeah. Like, well, probably protecting their young.
0: Yeah. Yeah. Which I respect, but they're nasty, man.
1: Mama goose. I go walking under the Rock Bridge by the house of the Freedom Park, where the Underground Railroad Museum is, and I'll see them on the Rock Bridge, just kind of hanging out. Occasional hiss here and there, but they don't like walk up to me or chase me or anything.
0: I think
1: we have a nice bonding relationship. I'm a hiss back eventually. We'll see how it goes.
0: So then they walk further into the park, and they meet up with another lady who's birding, an older lady. She has no idea who Marshawn is, and they have a really sweet little interaction.
4: Yeah, y'all got all the whole Looney Tunes cast out here. You got Woody the Woodpecker. You got Alvin and the Chipmunk.
3: And the rats.
4: And...
5: Oh.
4: Oh, man. That's my exit.
3: Oh, come on. This is New York City.
4: Yeah, I know, man. You already talking about the
6: Where
4: pigeons.
6: Where are you from?
4: I'm from Oakland, California.
3: What, you don't have rats in Oakland, California?
4: Yeah, but we got regular rats. We don't got Master Splinter rats.
0: We got regular rats. We don't got Master Splinter rats. I love him. I'm here for it.
1: Also, happy Pride Month.
0: To all
1: prideful people out there, but Christian Cooper.
0: Oh, is he an LGBTQIA?
1: One of the first openly gay editors at Marvel Comics. He is not only a birder.
0: He works at Marvel Comics?
1: He used to work at Marvel Comics back in the day.
0: Oh my gosh.
1: He introduced the first gay male character into Star Trek.
0: What?
1: Mishima?
0: Is he the world's most interesting man?
1: He is super interesting. A lot of stuff going on here.
0: What? He's a science writer, host, comic book fan, and expert birder.
1: Uh huh. Again,
0: dang.
1: Again, had my ex gone to date him, I would have been jealous. I would have been jealous.
0: You would have been like, but you also would have understood.
1: Yeah.
0: Like, you would have been like, well, I get it.
1: That's really high qualities.
0: Yeah. All right. We got a video of Marshawn birding. If anyone wants it, you can hit us up on the text line. It's very good.

0: let's do it. Let's give away some concert tickets. And these are extra special because you can't even buy them.
1: You can't.
0: They are not even on sale yet. Tickets to see Alter Bridge at Riverworks on November 8th. 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Let's go.
2: Dog, Riverworks is a great venue. I love how many people can fit in there. 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I saw Fish went over there last summer, and I'm excited to see more shows there this summer. If you want to be there as well for Alter Bridge, 716-952-9334 is our number to get involved in today's game. Can't be Cassidy's simple pop culture quiz game. We're going to kick Cassidy out of the studio. You'll answer my questions, whether you get them right or wrong. Does not matter, because we'll put you at the show.
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0: 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Would love to get you on. And I know that you're not sitting in traffic right now because, oh my gosh, there is not any. Roads are looking great. No slowdowns or incidents at this time. Not even in like the typical trouble spots. Everything's just flowing along nicely for your Tuesday morning commute.
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0: All right, we need someone to play Can't Be Cassidy so I don't have to play Charlie Brown's teacher today. We will give you free Alter Bridge tickets just for calling into play. You could literally get zero questions right. You're still going to get them.
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0: 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Cass and Anthony Morning Show. With us now is our friend Rick Hall from Lockport. Looking to take on Cassie. Can't be Cassie. Their chance to be at Alta Bridge at Buffalo River Works this November. Go ahead, Rick, in your most Tuesday voice. Tell Cassie to get out of the studio.
1: Cassidy, get out of the studio, woman.
0: Get. And she is gone. All right, Rick, me and you now. Pop culture quiz game 5. Rapid fire questions. Don't know the answer. Say you don't know. I'll take your songs as no, and all ties go to the house. Here we go. Heated Rivalry won 16 of its 18 nominations at the Canadian Screen Awards. What sport was Heated Rivalry about?
1: Hockey.
0: I'll take that. We'll take that. A Gene Wilder biopic is in the works. Gene played which mysterious chocolatier and slave owner?
1: I'm sorry, Willy Wonka.
0: There you go. Way to be. In the book, it's, yeah, totally that. Queen Latifah and Pink will be headlining a tribute to Chicago, the Broadway musical, to mark the 30th anniversary of the musical. Pink was once a guest on the Queen Latifah talk show. What was the name of that talk show?
1: Oh, shoot, I have no idea.
0: No worries. Dana Carvey has a birthday today. He's 71 years old. What instrument does Garth play in Wayne's World?
1: Garth plays drums.
0: Maybe. It's National Rocky Road Day. What are the ingredients in Rocky Road ice cream?
1: Is it vanilla, chocolate? It's got the little chunkies of, what are the chunkies? Shoot. I don't know. Chocolate chip.
0: All right. Bring Cass back in. All right, Cass, I'll do bad here for Rick on a Tuesday, 3 out of 5. Let's see how you do.
2: All right.
0: Heated Rivalry won 16 of its 18 nominations at the Canadian Screen Awards. What sport is Heated Rivalry about?
2: Sweet, sweet hockey. Hot hockey.
0: A Gene Wilder biopic is in the works. Gene played which mysterious chocolatier and slave owner?
2: Willy Wonka. Willy
0: Wonka's correct on that one. Queen Latifah and Pink will headline a tribute to Chicago, the Broadway musical that will mark its 30th anniversary. Pink was once a guest on Queen Latifah's talk show. What was the name of that talk show?
2: The Queen Latifah Show?
0: Oh, what do you know? That's simple. Way to be. It's Dana Carvey's birthday today. He's 71 years old. What instrument does Garth play in Wayne's World?
2: Drums.
0: Drums is correct on that one. And finally, it's National Rocky Road Day. What are the ingredients in Rocky Road ice cream?
2: Chocolate ice cream. It has marshmallows in it.
0: Uh-huh.
2: It has nuts.
0: That's it right there.
2: Okay.
0: Chocolate ice cream, nuts, and marshmallows. It went from pecans to almonds and so forth. But nonetheless, a great job by you. 5 out of 5 takes down 3 out of 5. Rick, a great job today, buddy. You know what you got to do.
1: I am Rick from Lockport, and I cannot beat Cassidy.

0: 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It's the Cass and Anthony Morning Show. We are always trying to hook you up with really cool experiences, and I think there's no cooler experience than the intimate setting of a 103.3 The Edge session. We've done them multiple times over the years. We get you up close and personal with artists in a room of, like, you and, I don't know, 20 to 40 of your best friends.
1: Yeah, buddy.
0: Usually you get a picture with them.
1: Uh-huh.
0: And it's more one-on-one. We've got a couple of those coming up. We've got one coming up with Ryan Purds, Saturday, June 13th, and one coming up with Julia Wolf just a couple days later, June 15th. These are not something you can buy a ticket to. You can get signed up, but limited space, so I would recommend doing it ASAP.
1: We got to know how many chairs to bring, so if you want to go and be a part of it, get signed up online, WEDG.com. Again, this is free to go, but you have to sign up to get in.
0: All right, I'm trying to touch grass a whole lot more this month, and I kicked off the

0: Ass. Later on tonight, mainly clear. Lows getting down to 53. Pretty much the same story all week long. Highs in the 70s. Maybe some rain coming this weekend, but worry about that on weekend time. Currently 56 right now at 103.3 The Edge.
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2: Thank you. Thank you for having me.
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0: 1033 The Edge, Cass and Anthony Morning Show. I don't need to look at all the studies that have come out recently that say basically spending time in nature is going to help with a lot of health issues, whether it be mental, physical, whatever. I think I even saw one last week that's like, touching grass is what they're calling it, will actually do just as much for your health as like hitting a gym will. And it's not about like, well, I have to do some really hard hike physically. It's literally the positive impacts of spending time in nature are lowering your biological age just as much as like hitting the gym are. And while I like hitting the gym, we've been waiting for this weather. It's finally here. Anthony, it almost feels criminal to leave work and go into a business when it's so gorgeous outside.
1: Yeah, like for sure.
0: So I've been trying to get outside more lately, but at the risk of sounding stupid, because I don't care, how do you find the places to go? Because where I've gone so far are like the obvious. I went to Eternal Flame.
1: Uh-huh.
0: Everyone's talked about it. I was like, let me go try it. I've heard of it.
1: Yeah.
0: And then I've been doing a couple like walks up in the Niagara Falls area. Yesterday, I went and parked at the Aquarium of Niagara. And right by the Aquarium of Niagara, there's a couple trails that you can just walk across the grass and they're right there.
1: Oh, nice.
0: Oh, my gosh. It was so beautiful. And the water was almost like teal looking. You could look to the left and you saw the falls.
1: Oh,
0: you look to the right, you see the gorge.
1: That's pretty.
0: It was great. And it is wild how much it does help the mental health. There was a woman that was just sitting there, Anthony, on like one of the overlooks. Just, you know, crisscross applesauce. She had her Bluetooth speaker and was just listening to music for like an hour. I walked by her, and then when I went back to the car, she was still there. And it's like, I saw a guy reading a book on a folding chair, just reading. And I was like, yep, these people have it figured out. So where's your favorite nature spot in Western New York, and or for the, where's the idiot's guide to figuring out where to go? Because we just got a text this morning from Megan, one of our good friends. She said, I went to Eternal Falls, but now I'm trying to figure out new places to explore. How do I find them? Where, you know, and I'm in the same boat. So Anthony, I know you've gone camping. Like you just done, like, so you just like loaded up the car and went by yourself and just were kicking it.
1: Yeah.
0: How was that experience?
1: It was a lot of fun.
0: Yeah.
1: I love me some nature. I spent a lot of time camping as a kid.
0: Same.
1: I guess not a lot, I shouldn't say, because I was definitely a city kid. I went to camp as a kid, which is not the same, but I remember being outdoors a lot.
0: And enjoying it.
1: So much of my youth was spent outdoors. I didn't have a cell phone. It was just, okay, see you when the lights come on.
0: Those are the good old
1: disappear.
0: Days.
1: So me personally, I love doing in the area is I feel very blessed to be over on the west side. So I'm able to walk at to the foot of Ferry over there by Rich's and go to the Freedom Park, which has, of course, the Underground Railroad Museum, but also has a nice little park there. So there's the Rock Bridge. Rock Bridge, if you go to the end where the railing ends, there's more rock beyond that, but I don't recommend it, even though people do walk on that.
0: I see it from the highway, and I can't figure out how to get there. So you go under the bridge at the end of the Freedom Trail. Is that how you would go there?
1: Yeah. Ferry. At the end of Ferry in my neighborhood is this the entrance to the park. So you go park down there, and then the actual distance front to back of the Rock Bridge, 3.6 miles. You get 3.6 miles entire distance of the Rock Bridge and back. And then on top of that, there's more walking up, I guess, north of that would be the way to put that, that goes into actual park. It goes into grass.
0: I've done the Unity Island Park, I think is what you're talking about.
1: Yeah,
0: it's like the north side
1: park,
0: of that.
1: Unity, same thing, yeah.
0: Unity Island Park's nice. It's we went Buffalo Pothole Bandit over the weekend, the holiday weekend. Did you hear what he did? He made a bunch of cat statues out of what I would assume is like plaster or whatever, dyed them and colored them. He had like 150 cat statues at Unity Island Park, and then you could just go find them. So we went and found one. It was so fun.
1: My favorite thing about Unity Island Park is that to access it, yes, you can go over
0: the one lane bridge,
1: or go over the one lane bridge by the sex shop.
0: Yeah, huh?
1: The 24 hour news sex place.
0: Yeah, I'm familiar with it. That bright blue building.
1: That bright building that has the passageway to get over that one bridge. Yeah, no, right there. That's because that bridge is connected to a trainway that goes into Canada. So there's always Border Patrol there.
0: Oh, interesting.
1: Watch for people to cross the train bridge from Canada.
0: Interesting.
1: I know.
0: So where's the place to go? And also, how do you figure, like, what's your, Is it word of mouth? Are you using some sort of guide? Let us know. This is like we're all in it together, so let's help each other out.
1: 716-952-9334. Like for me, whenever I go to Grand Island, I just only stay on the 190. I did not realize that Beaver Island and all that jazz is right there on Grand Island. So like I've been meaning to make way over there to check that out and go see more of just more nature.
0: Okay. Text line coming in. Samantha says, go up further north, the Art Park Trail in Lewiston. Okay. I'm going to check that out. I did find a map. Niagara Falls State Park has a map, and they show, I'm looking at the map right now, all the hiking in the Niagara Falls area. You can see how long it is. You can see the level of difficulty. They have easy to challenging. So that's very cool. I'd be happy to send that link out. Rachel said, Letchworth is beautiful, but Zoar Valley is too. Both a little far from Buffalo, but great locations. Look, I'm interested in these. Right now, I'm doing the until the school year ends. What can I can leave work, and then what can I get in before the bus gets here? So I'm doing like the close by stuff. But I think all of this is good for summertime.
1: Zoar Valley is down near Gowanda, south of us.
0: Which is gorgeous. Oh,
1: yes,
0: my gosh.
1: Very nice down there.
0: Sarah said there's an app called All Trails, and then you can adjust filters to fit your needs. All Trails. Okay, I'm going to download it today.
1: Mike with a good one. Don't sleep on Tift Nature Preserve, perfect urban nature blend.
0: It's cool. Yeah, I do like Tift. And Natalie said Tift as well. Wilkeson Point, Amanda said, walking trails and sculptures where Terminal B is. Yes. And fun fact, over there by Terminal B, they have a RC car track. Have you seen it, Anthony?
1: Yeah, I saw one over there. Yeah. That cake.
0: So you can take your little remote control cars and like they made a little track for them to drive over. It's pretty cute.
1: I did wonder because right next to it is like this rock pile, and I didn't know if that was for RC cars too.
0: It is. The ones that can climb rocks.
1: There's RC cars that can climb rocks.
0: I think there are. Yeah. Wow. Which is pretty sick.
1: Wow.
0: Pretty sick.
1: Chris says Red River Road in Tonawanda has a great little trail.
0: Oh, yeah. I love that area. That park is called, it's going to escape me at the time. I love that park, though. The one that's right across from Old Man River.
1: Thank you, Dr. Jonathan, for this. Keep an eye out for ticks. I just saw yesterday a report about they found one of the ticks that makes you allergic to red meat here in Western New York. So you got to be careful out there.
0: Alan said the same thing as well.
1: You don't want to get bit by that if you're a lover of standard food stuff.
0: Makes you allergic to it?
1: Yeah.
0: What?
1: I know.
0: Damn it. Someone take the ticks out. We don't need them.
1: Pretty sure it's not natural, too.
0: No, so there's no way.
1: Not happy about it.
0: Okay. Nick said, yeah, Beaver Island is great. I live on the island. They need to mow the grass there right now, but the disc golf course is great and filled with some awesome nature spots. Okay. Buckhorn State Park in Grand Island was a suggestion from Todd. He also suggested Hoyt Lake in the Japanese Garden over by the History Museum. So peaceful, but easy to access because it's right there in the middle of the city. Niawanda. Thank you, Mark. Yeah, Niawanda Park is a great, very flat, very easy walk. Very safe if you're concerned about like walking alone, because that's something that I, because I'm, you know, walking alone, I want to make sure that I'm safe. Niawanda Park is super safe.
1: Thank you. Text coming in from Natalie with the Reinstein Nature Preserve. Reinstein Woods.
0: It's a good one. It's a good one.
1: I haven't been to that one yet. Mm-hmm.
0: It's
1: nice.
0: Good. It's super wooded. They've done a nice job of maintaining it. But Reinstein,
1: marshy.
0: I'm pretty sure you cannot walk dogs there. Just FYI, I would check into that. That's like something that they don't allow.
1: But I'm a big dog. Why can I not walk myself?
0: If you have that dog in you,
1: okay.
0: You can
1: it's
0: do
1: inside.
0: It. Yeah,
1: it's
0: if it's inside
1: dog.
0: Of you, but
1: gotcha.
0: Not taking
1: okay.
0: your actual gotcha. Dog. Monica said, Gowanda. Casadaga, am I saying that right? Chautauqua, Evangola State Park, Lake Erie State Park. Darien Lake State Park is nice. Okay, these are good. These are helpful. Akron Falls and the Ravine. Here's the thing, though. For me, a lot of people are like, oh, you got to go do this. And then you're like, well, I don't know how to get there. like, everyone's like, just take the stairs down to the whirlpool at Niagara Falls. And I'm like, what's that? Like, I want to do all this stuff, but maybe I need a guide. I need a nature guide. Okay, these are good. Niawanda, multiple votes for Niawanda. Amanda reminding us that Independent Health is starting fitness in the parks this month, which are free fitness classes out at different parks around the area.
1: Oh, that's cool.
0: And they've got that up on their website as well. So keep the text coming. And let's get out, you guys, all of us. Let's try and touch grass more in June so that we can be healthy.
1: Be one with the earth.
0: And lower our biological age, which I thought was a pretty cool statistic. It's just as good as going to the gym.
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0: 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Roads are looking great. I love to see it. And I think that's it. That's your traffic here on the Edge. Just keep it up, okay?
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0: All right, we got Bando coming up next. And the good news is, Anthony.
1: Ha.
0: It's not a par one.
1: Oh, thank goodness.
0: No, it is a par two, but that's okay. At least it's not a par one. Because yesterday was crazy.
1: Super crazy.
0: All right, we'll Bando next after Nirvana.

0: right, let's bandle. After yesterday's frustrating show, where it was just like we instantly knew as a group what the song was right away.
1: Right away.
0: And then we had to go on to like three. I think we did three different ones.
1: That we all knew right away as well, too.
0: Hopefully today's a little more challenging.
1: Now, Bandle's game, we're going to song broken down instrument by instrument with some clues along the way to help us out, like what year the song came out.
0: Very much dead in 1966.
1: Oh, nice. Well, mm-hmm. at least I'm not alive for this one. And then how many views it has on YouTube?
0: 123 million.
1: That's pretty good for like predating
0: from
1: YouTube
0: the 60s.
1: By 40 years.
0: Yeah, from the 60s, man. And then it's a part two.
1: Okay.
0: We'll get drums, bass, marimba, guitar, and vocals. All right, let's hop into it. If you have any guesses for this song from 1966, you can text us at 716-952-9334.

0: Okay. I think I know what it is, and so I don't want to Cassidy it. I might be crazy that I think I know what it is.
1: Oh, Ray. That's an Imagine Dragons song from 66, my guy. It's good, though.
0: Okay. My bestie, who usually gets the songs right away, is very confident from what it is.
1: Didn't you guess that yesterday?
0: But what she thinks it is not what I think it is. What I think it is what Bill thinks it is.
1: Oh.
0: But then Jessica thinks it's something totally different. All right. So here we go. Jessica thinks it's Rolling Stones Under My Thumb. Megan, who's very good at this game, thinks it's Yellow Submarine. And then Bob Dylan and I think it's Rainy Day Women, 12 and 35 by Bob Dylan, which is from 1966, because I'm a super Bob Dylan fan, so I know that. That's the song that's like, everybody must get it. Okay, second grade choral concert, Yellow Submarine. She's like, it is Yellow Submarine. Okay, let's listen to it again. Let's hear it. Let's see what we think. Do we think it's Rolling Stones? Do we think it's Bob Dylan? Do we think it's Beatles?

0: town where I was born. Okay, we can guess that.
1: I mean, it's bad enough drumming. It could be Ringo. It could
0: be Rick's like definitely sounds like Ringo to me. Oh, interesting. Al, I like Al's guess. Do you know that song? They're coming to take me away, ha-ha. They're coming to take me away, ho-ho. No. Yay, ha-ha, to the funny farm.
1: He was getting arrested.
0: Where life is beautiful all the time, and I'll be happy to see. Yeah, I mean, it could be that song, too. Why do I know all these old songs? I guess this is the stuff I grew up listening to. All right, lines up with 66, Alan says. I want to get it under par, so I think, do we guess Yellow Submarine?
1: I guess so, but if it's wrong, we got to keep.
0: That's okay. Right. Then we got some other options. Okay, let's do Yellow Submarine. I mean, it makes sense that it would have a ton of views on YouTube. Oh my God, there's so many Beatles songs on here. Okay, we're guessing the Beatles, Yellow Submarine. Good job, Megan.
1: Wow.
0: You are correct.
1: I didn't get that at all from you.
0: Sweet music video.

was these older stoners that rode my bus in elementary school. Because I lived out in the country, they would put all of the ages on the same bus, which was not a great idea. So there we were, like little children riding the bus with kids that would bring, you know, like weed and alcohol on the bus. And sometimes they'd bring guitars and they'd play Yellow Submarine because we were in our Yellow Submarine. Oh. That is the school bus. And they taught us we would hit the ceiling. We all live in Yellow Submarine. Da-da, the Yellow Submarine. And at that moment, I was like, maybe stoner culture is something I'm intrigued in. And that was the moment when it all changed for me. No, but it was a good memory, even though I learned things I shouldn't have learned.

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1: Big Baller Bean at it again. People seem to be very unhappy. We'll break it down and more next to Sticks and Balls.
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0: 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It's time for all things sports news with Anthony. It's called the Sticks and Balls Report.
1: It's the scab that will just never go away. Brandon Bean picking at it once again. One of my favorite headlines over my time here in Buffalo. Came to us back in 2023. Bills GM Brandon Bean stated that he believes we're trying to, quote, be physically responsible to avoid a Rams-like collapse. A Rams-like collapse. You know, Rams that won the Super Bowl and then had like a 5-12 season and then back in the playoffs again, only to believe, you know, continue their run into the playoffs. It's frustrating to see. So what happened yesterday is Bills signed a receiver. They signed a player, Mac Delaney, who has some time with the Seahawks, time with the Chiefs. They released Daryl Porter Jr., a cornerback that we signed. For what it's worth, both Mac and Daryl absolutely have no stats in the NFL. No stats in the NFL whatsoever. We don't know, outside of film from previous years of college and whatever sport before that, do we know how these players play at all? He went. Mac Delaney went to Fresno State, for what it's worth. We don't know. What we do know is that the players that were traded yesterday to respective enemies of the team have a lot of film and a lot of knowledge behind them. And yet, once again, Brandon Bean is being called to question for his inability to make these deals happen. Just keep everyone up to date in case you had not heard. Myles Garrett has been moved from the Cleveland Browns to the LA Rams in exchange for Jared Verse and a first round pick in 27, a second round pick in 28, and a third round pick in 29. This is a huge trade for a defensive player, for what it's worth. Jared Verse, in the league since 24, has 12 sacks in his career. 12 sacks. Myles Garrett, been in the league since 2017, 125 sacks. I mean, that's the difference in career length there. So, like, you know, this is not a one-for-one. Obviously, those picks are going with them to Cleveland, you know, so that's part of the process as well. But they're going all in. They signed Matthew Stafford to a one-year, $40-something million contract, and they're going all in trying to get to the Super Bowl again by making big trades like acquiring Myles Garrett. And now we sit here and look at, and again, I love him, I enjoy him, so I'm not asking him to be off the team, but for what it's worth, they're saying, well, Bills could never make this trade because they don't have a Jared Verse-type player. We're talking about a defensive lineman. We have Ed Oliver, who has had, unfortunately, two or three injury-heavy seasons from us currently, but still has 30 sacks in his career. That's more than the 12 that old boy has after 2 years. So, you know, I just feel like there's opportunities abound for us. I don't know if everyone just hates Brandon Bean. I don't know if they just don't take his calls. Like, I don't understand how some of these teams get away with these trades, and we can't seem to get a lick of anything outside, of course, more first, second round pick. More to discuss about that here in a second. Because Eagles traded A.J. Brown, a receiver that has been talked about greatly with the Buffalo Bills as well, to the Patriots, to our AFC East contender, our AFC East rival, most hated AFC Patriots. The fifth-round selection, so it's going to be A.J. Brown to the Patriots for a first-round pick and a 2027 fifth-round pick, that first-round pick for 2028. So not even next year's draft. Two drafts from now, the first pick in that one is what it takes to get this receiver. Like, I don't understand Brandon Bean's thought process to be like, well, we don't want to do what the Rams did. The Rams have been consistently in the playoffs, have won a Super Bowl in our lifetime, and are fighting for another one right now. And I hate the Rams. Like, I hate this team. I hate its organization. It abandoned a city I loved. It's disgusting. I don't want to praise this garbage organization, but Brandon Bean is making it easy. And it's very unfortunate because it should not be this easy. Now, if you want to get into the nitty-gritty of, like, Brown and Moore, Moore had 4.9 receptions per game. Brown had 5. Brown had receiving yards per game of 76.5. Moore had 66.1. Obviously, there's a difference in quarterback styles between Caleb Williams and Hunt. I can't remember his full name for some reason over at in Philly. So, look, there's just opportunities abound. Opportunities abound for us to get better. I mean, just the tweets were flying off yesterday. Of course, we Bills have $46 million, 10th overall, 15% of the cap and dead cap for defensive players that are no longer going to be on the team. Teron Johnson's getting $9 million from the Bills this year, not going to play. Joey Bosa, $7.2 million, not going to play. Connor McGovern's playing for us. Daquan Jones, probably gone, $3.7 million. Curtis Samuel, I think he's still in the team. I can't recall already. AJ Epenesa was, you know, question mark as he's going to leave soon. $2.8 million on the round. Larry Ogunjobi, $2.3 million. Tyler Rapp. Olafusio, a linebacker that we drafted, and then we cut him for being signed on the team. We owe him $157,000. And, of course, Dane Jackson, quarterback extraordinaire, $95,000 due to him this season as well. What are these decisions? And I say this from a Madden GM point standpoint where I'm just like, I don't know enough about this. The numbers I play in video games are jokes. They're not real. They're fake. So I'm not the one to provide the wisdom on this. There's actual sports reporters that know better about this situation, but I don't get it. Browns, here we go. DJ Moore's cap hit for the 2027 season, 28.9. 2028, 28.9. 2029, 29.9. Here's the Browns cap hit, or here's AJ Brown's cap hit for the upcoming seasons. 27, 10.9 million. 2028, 17.8 million. 2029, 23.6 million. So, like, there's numbers you can move around there and not lose $30 million every single year to a player. You're not even sure it's going to make the team just yet because it's training camps. Who knows what's going to happen with that one? Last year, Brandon Bean said that Josh, $36 million cap hit, was too high to find elite talent for the team. That's why we got stuck with 32-year-old receivers by the end of the year. Meanwhile, a $48 million cap hit for Stafford, and they're out trading for cornerbacks, trading for linebackers that rush the passer. I could go on for days about this. 4 days.
0: Glenn, Glizmaster Glenn said, always enjoyable when Anthony loses his mind during sticks and balls.
1: Don't comprehend it. Also, minicamp begins next week, so we'll see the Bills back in action again here very soon on a mandatory minicamp. Also, news, Russell Wilson may be finalizing a deal to leave the NFL to join CBS Sports. Congrats to him if he's moving on to the next stage in his career. I know the option was to him to stay in New York to be a Jet to back up Geno Smith, so I'm not sure if that's really his calling anymore, but I get it. That's I look at the whole football thing. I know, and there's so much pressure that this year's draft players have to work out. It's like, so much change happening, so many things going on. I just want us to succeed. All right, moving on to hockey. Buffalo Sabres have given up the rights on 3 unsigned draft picks that we have. Let's see, here we go. First one's going to be goalie Ryers Leanders. He was selected in the 7th round of the 2024 draft. He can re-enter the NHL draft if he wants to, or he can be an unsigned free agent. Gustav Karlsson and Joel Rakovic Bendertsen, also both those players from Sweden, were also released from the confines of the Sabres and will be free to sign where they want to. Both of them were taken in the 2022 draft, 6th round and 7th round, respectively, for those players. We'll see what goes on with them. If they move on in their career, congrats to them. If not, and we find some new holes to fill with some new players, I'll let you know when we sign them tonight. Game 1 of the NHL Finals. Golden Knights on the road in Carolina. Game time at 8 o'clock on ABC. It's game 1 is tonight, game 2 on Thursday, with game 3 beginning on Saturday. That game will move to Vegas. The first 2 games in Carolina, then the next game's going to be in Vegas. All right? Let's look at your hockey for today. Your Buffalo Bisons on the road taking on Worcester. I have to think about it now every time. I hate that.
0: Did someone complain about the way you say it?
1: Maybe our listener from Massachusetts, yeah. Okay. Van Dyke is going to be on the mound for us today. Right-handed pitcher, 2-2 on the season. 36 strikeouts and a 3.65 ERA. Plenty of regular old baseball on tap for you today if you want to get involved with that. Cleveland on the road taking on the Yankees at 7:05. Red Sox at home taking on Baltimore. Let's see what we got here. I thought I saw, there they are, the Mets. Mets on action on the road on the West Coast for a little late baseball against Seattle. 9:40 start for that one. And then, of course, everyone's waiting for the NBA Finals that will kick off here on Wednesday. 8:30 start for that one. First 2 games in San Antonio with the Knicks on the road before coming home for games 3 and 4. Going to be down at Madison Square Garden. Should be a pretty bananas time to watch. Let's go Bills. Let's go Sabres. Let's go Bisons. And let's go you, because you're in Buffalo with the sunny weather.
0: All right, Anthony, thanks for keeping us up to date. Wanted to real quick get you that Bourbon and Beyond keyword. This one is good until 9 a.m. This is for your chance to win that trip for 2 out to Louisville, Kentucky. You're going to text the national keyword Horizon, Horizon, to the number 95819. 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
1: Partly sunny and gorgeous today. Highs around 71 degrees. Overnight low getting down to 53. Should be clear skies overnight. Pretty much the same story all week long. Highs in the 70s, lows in the 50s and 60s. Some rain over the weekend. We'll worry about that on weekend time. Currently 60 right now at 103.3 The Edge.
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0: favorites. An artist that has contributed to the genre I appreciate a lot. Okay. He's been in a number of movies and so many songs. His name is Be Real. He's Cypress Hill. He has a birthday today. He's also a owner of a marijuana business company. So
1: is he really?
0: What I found is a full list.
1: Is it called Beehive?
0: Nice.
1: Is it missed opportunity.
0: His nickname is Dr. Green Thumb.
1: Dr. Green Thumb is the name of his business.
0: So I found, thanks to Wikipedia, a list of celebrities that own cannabis businesses.
1: Okay.
0: And because it's Be Real's birthday, we need to let me know which one of these cannabis businesses is actually real or fake, with Be Real or Be Fake.
1: Okay, love it.
0: Would be the answers on that one.
1: Let's go.
0: I'll be surprised who you have. You'll be surprised who is on this list, because I just don't think you realize who's all deep in the game.
1: Love it.
0: All right, first one up here, Whoopi Goldberg with her company Whoopi and Maya.
1: Be Real.
0: Be Real's correct on that one.
1: She seems like she smokes weed.
0: Started it back in 2016, selling medical marijuana. The company was shut down in 2020, though.
1: 10 years in the game, though.
0: Buffalo's own Rob Gronkowski.
1: Really?
0: CBD Medic. CBD Medic is the name of the business. Real or fake?
1: I'm going to say Be Real.
0: Be Real's correct on that one.
1: He seems like he is very diversified in his business ventures.
0: I agree. Here we go with Pauly Shore. Known for playing stoners in many movies in the 90s, but never actually showing any marijuana. Pauly Shore's Wheezing the Juice line.
1: Amazing.
0: Of marijuana. Is that real or fake? Be Real or Be Fake?
1: Be Fake.
0: Be Fake is correct on that one. Okay, so you're kind of getting some feels in there.
1: All right.
0: How you feel about Ice Cube's Friday Kush?
1: Ooh. Be Fake.
0: Be Real on that one.
1: Really?
0: Fry is spelled F-R-Y, for whatever it's worth, if you're actually looking for it. Just out of curiosity. The name in question, Woody Harrelson, with his product, The Woods. Be Real or Be Fake?
1: He's one of, like, the King Stoner, so I'm going to say Be Real.
0: Be Real's correct on that one.
1: Yeah.
0: His counterpart, his brother, allegedly, Matthew McConaughey, does he have a weed strain or business called Bongos?
1: Be Fake.
0: Be Fake is correct on that one. Look at you. You're getting through the veneer pretty quick. Carlos Santana, with his line of Mirio.
1: Be Real.
0: Be Real's correct on that one. I did not know Carlos Santana
1: was in the game.
0: We were just talking about him yesterday. Jason Sudeikis was involved in that charity out in KC, taking care of the kids.
1: Yep.
0: He was in the movie We Are the Millers. Is Jason Sudeikis the owner of the Millers Family Blend?
1: Be Fake.
0: Be Fake is correct on that one. Dang it.
1: He's so squeaky clean.
0: Dang it.
1: Not that there's anything wrong with...
0: No, I know. I just...
1: Cannabis. I just would be shooketh if that was a choice for him. He's so squeaky clean.
0: Okay. The person we're looking for is Jaleel White.
1: Ooh.
0: Jaleel White, also known as Steve Urkel.
1: Stefan Urkel.
0: It's purple. Is the name of the company, the business. Is that real or fake?
1: I want it to be real. I think it's fake, but I'll say Be Real.
0: Be Real is correct on that one.
1: Yes. So cool.
0: I had no idea.
1: Amazing.
0: A great
1: commercial would be like he's Urkel. And then he takes a hit and then turns into Urkel. Yeah, I love that. That would be cool.
0: Famous Texas Longhorn running back was drafted by the Saints and then traded to the Dolphins for like an entire draft. Like all 7 picks in the draft one year. Ricky Williams.
1: Oh, okay. Oh, poor Ricky.
0: Who won the Heisman
1: with his strain, Heisman. He had a lot of mental health issues when I was living there. I'm going to say Be Fake.
0: Be Real on that one.
1: Really? Okay.
0: Heisman. So Heisman, just like Heisman.
1: Smart. I'm surprised no one sued for that name. That's incredible.
0: All right. Crosby, Stills, and Nash is the band. David Crosby, the singer who I believe is now dead. Mighty Cross was the name of his strand.
1: Mighty Cross.
0: Real or fake?
1: Let's go real.
0: It's real on that one.
1: Be real on that one.
0: George Clooney always has his hands in multiple businesses. George Clooney with the Looney Clooney.
1: No, be fake.
0: Come on. Why not?
1: He's a liquor guy.
0: Why not?
1: He's a liquor guy.
0: All right. A neighbor of Buffalo area, Drake, with his cannabis company, Bull Rider. Bull Rider. Real or fake?
1: I don't know enough about him to be super confident in this, but I'll go Be Real.
0: Be Real is correct in that one.
1: Yeah.
0: Be Real is correct in that one. Okay. All right. How about Gwyneth Paltrow here We know she does her little goop guide thing and her little magazine and stuff.
1: The candles.
0: Does she have a marijuana strain company called Con or Can with two N's?
1: Yes, Be Real.
0: I'll be real scratch on that one. How about Martha Stewart?
1: Oh, my gosh.
0: Martha Stewart, CBD.
1: CBD?
0: Yeah.
1: Be Real.
0: Be Real scratch on that one.
1: And I'm sure she, her good friend, close and personal friend Snoop Dogg helped her out with that one.
0: Seth Rogen, I feel like Houseplant is the name of his situation. I feel like that's a pretty much a given.
1: I ordered you a product of his.
0: You did.
1: What did I get you? An ashtray?
0: You got me an ashtray.
1: Did I get you? Okay. I couldn't remember what it was.
0: The electric lighter, which is interesting.
1: Oh, yes. So I know that it is Be Real.
0: And finally here, I don't know if you know this, John Legend.
1: John Legend, okay.
0: Plus Products Incorporated.
1: I mean, he and his wife are like just constantly just selling things. I'm going to say Be Real.
0: I'll be real scratch on that one.
1: Yeah.
0: Melissa Etheridge with Etheridge Botanicals.
1: Ooh. Melissa Etheridge. I'm going to say Be Real on that one.
0: Be Real scratch on that one.
1: Yeah.
0: Johnny Depp, The Depp End.
1: Ooh. Be Fake.
0: Be Fake is correct on that one. Cameron Diaz, of course, married to the Madden, one of the Madden boys from
1: Good Charlotte.
0: Good Charlotte. Yeah. She was in that Bad Teacher movie.
1: Okay, I remember
0: very
1: that.
0: Very popular movie before she kind of like left acting for a bit. She has a line from that. It's called Detention.
1: Detention.
0: Real or fake?
1: Mm-hmm.
0: Cameron Diaz, weed line.
1: Be Fake.
0: Be Fake is correct on that one.
1: Yes. I know
0: you saw through the veneer.
1: Anthony.
0: You saw through the veneer, and you don't even touch the stuff.
1: I know my stuff. I touched the stuff.
0: I mean, you touched stuff.
1: I touched the stuff. You saw me touching the stuff. At the cake concert. According to a friend. All right.
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19: 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This is

0: That's the sound of a silly, dumb game coming at you or coming at me?
1: Coming at me? You said you have a game you wanted to surprise me with.
0: Uh-huh, good. Yeah, all right, good. Wasn't sure, because I know you're working on one, too. Okay, coming at you right now with a silly, dumb game. Today is the birthday of one of my favorite.

0: 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It's the Cass and Anthony Morning Show. You may not realize that on our website, there's a lot of cool stuff going on. And you don't want to miss out on some of these opportunities because we're giving away money.
1: $5,000 up for grabs right now for the top pop.
0: Oh.
1: Whether you want to upgrade that basement, maybe upgrade your barbecue situation.
0: Oh, I'll get you one of those like Blackstone flat tops for the backyard.
1: Change your backyard, anything you want.
0: Ooh, fire pit.
1: $5,000 do a lot of that work.
0: Hell yeah. Oh, okay. All right. Upgrade Pop's life. It could be any pop. It could be pop. It could be dad. It could just
1: be. It says
0: be
1: top pop, so any top or pop as far as I'm concerned.
0: You're right. If you identify as a top or you like pop, enter for this money. WEDG.com. $5,000 could be yours. 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
1: From money to trips and everything in between. 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
0: All right. 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

0: Ladies and gentlemen, can I please have your attention?
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6: All right, it's 103.3 The Edge. It's the Cass and Anthony Morning Show. You know, every day we step in here and scour the internet. We peruse the periodicals just looking for the dumb stories of the day. And well, my friends, oh, we found so much extra dumb. We're bringing you a double dose of the ill-advised news. It's the Too Dumb, Too Furious edition.
7: All right, if you're going to rob a place at night, all black outfit seems like maybe what you would think to do.
6: That'd be my choice, for sure.
7: And there was a couple of robbers that were caught, but it's where they were caught and what they were wearing that makes this story pretty funny. Take a listen.
8: This happened about 12:30 this morning. The LAPD caught the suspects hiding in the back of a BJ's restaurant a short distance away in Woodland Hills. Witnesses say they were wearing face paint as a disguise. It's unknown what was taken during the burglary.
7: Where did they break into that they wore face paint? Ulta Beauty.
6: Oh.
7: I kind of wonder, because they broke in.
6: Yeah.
7: Then they ran, and I can see incredible footage. It almost looks like in the Ulta, they went to like the samples and just threw on some face paint. We've got like a black raccoon kind of mask. And then this girl drew like sideburns and a mustache, probably to try and look like a man. I don't know. The pictures are incredible. The videos are incredible.
6: Oh,
7: and she's like
6: God.
7: Smiling at the camera. But it literally looks like, because in Ulta, they've got all the samples where you can like, you know, try out the different colors, swatch them on your skin, see how it looks on your skin tone. I almost feel like they went in, did a little makeup jobby job there, and then, you know, thought they could get away. But the painted on mustache did not work. They were able, the picture's incredible.
6: It looks like Steve Buscemi and Gomez at the same time.
7: Yeah, it's like, it's giving Zorro almost a little bit too. The damage to the side of the Ulta Beauty store could be seen where they attempted to gain access to the location. It's not clear at this time if anything was taken from the store, but they tried it. It just did not work out for them.
6: Ladies,
7: little fake mustache.
6: I can't stress enough the power you have over men. Use that power over them first before getting yourself in trouble criminally trying to get that makeup.
7: Okay.
6: Personally, that's how it was. Is that, do you disagree?
7: I don't know what point you're trying to make. Power over men. What do you mean?
6: Oh, like they can influence men to let's go buy that stuff for them as opposed to
7: gotcha. Okay.
6: Getting stolen.
7: Yeah, you don't have to break in.
6: Get a man
7: to buy it for you.
6: Uh-huh, exactly.
7: Oh,
6: exactly.
7: 100% agree.
6: Yeah, no, easy.
7: Get men to do anything you want.
6: We're but simple creatures.
7: Yes.
6: Simple
7: I'm following
6: creatures.
7: It. I just wasn't quite sure where you're going
6: with
7: that.
6: Yeah, no, I got you. I got
7: and
6: you.
7: The mustache connection. I just weren't sure if you're like, ladies, stop waxing. Just grow it out. And then physically overpower the men. I didn't know if that's what you meant.
6: I would watch that. Though.
7: Mm-hmm.
6: I would watch that. All right, Marcia, story coming to us from the skies, from Mexico. I guess Mexico. A man, I guess it would have been U.S. Anyways, a man is sentenced to 65 months in prison after he smuggled at least 1,700 reptiles into the U.S. from several places like Mexico and Hong Kong.
7: Hmm.
6: Jose Manuel Perez smuggled wildlife like Yucatan box turtles, Mexican box turtles, baby crocodiles, Mexican beaded lizards for 6 years without obtaining required permits and without declaring them any wildlife when he came to customs. Perez used social media to sell and smuggle the animals. He posted videos of the animals all captured. I'm seeing multiple pictures of reptiles in baggies. Reptiles in like aerated bags, like for lack of a better phrase, like a tea bag, but bigger.
7: Okay.
6: Carries a snake, but it's breathable, you know.
7: Mm-hmm.
6: He smuggled all the animals in total. Run $739,000 worth of animals through those 6 years. So clearly,
7: damn.
6: It is a big business. But man, I just can't imagine, because we heard that story of the day about the guy that had like all those lizards. In his underwear.
7: Yeah.
6: So like, how are you smuggling?
7: Oh my God.
6: $739,000 worth of animals. I mean, six
7: That's
6: years was still
7: crazy.
6: Anyways, all right. Well, don't get caught.
7: And if you're gonna buy a reptile, maybe I don't try and like see if it was done in
6: like
7: reputable
6: a fair trade
7: way.
6: Reptile or something?
7: Yeah.
6: All right.
7: I like my reptiles organic.
9: Wow.
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0: So Fitz and the Tantrums are playing.
1: It's going to be
0: well.
1: There for
0: Man,
1: sure.
0: The lineup is just stacked. All right, text
1: Super
0: Tantrums
1: stacked.
0: To 95819, and we'll be right up next. Anthony, your boy, he got a birthday today. Justin Long. It's his birthday today.
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0: You say you love him. 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We'll test your Justin Long knowledge coming up next.
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0: 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We have had no traffic whatsoever and looking good now.
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0: Oh, is that the sound of a silly dumb game coming at me?
1: Yeah, we had to celebrate your boy's birthday today.
2: Oh, my favorites.
1: Your favorite actor, man crush, fantasy, Justin Long, celebrating a birthday today.
0: Yeah, he is. How old is my favorite?
1: He is 48 years old today.
0: Nice.
1: And looking great. I just saw yesterday he's the star of Ariana Grande's new music video. Look at that. Love it. But he's no stranger to pop stars' music videos. He was in a Britney Spears video back in the day.
0: Oh, really?
1: I learned that this morning as I was taking a look at his IMDb, where they describe him as a likable, boyish-looking actor with thick eyebrows and a friendly smile. Well, isn't that nice? Wonder who wrote that. He's a native of Connecticut, and he has been acting for a very long time. And Anthony, would you say you've seen a lot of his movies?
0: I have seen a lot of his movies, yes.
1: Because you are the kind of guy who you'll watch a movie that no one's even heard of, just because you're bored. Like, you always are coming and you're like, I watched this weird movie last night.
0: Yeah, I watched a weird one yesterday called Mermaid. It was about a guy that found a mermaid in Miami, but he's like high on perk 30s the entire time.
1: Wow, interesting.
0: It's a weird one.
1: Okay,
0: it's a weird one.
1: So here's how it's going to work. I'm going to read you the name of a Justin Long character.
0: Okay.
1: You are going to name the movie. Now, look, for some, that might be super tricky. For you, it might be really easy. But if you do need some help along the way, we've got help for you, okay? You can, our typical rules are, you can get the year it came out.
0: Okay.
1: The tagline of the movie.
0: Uh-huh.
1: And what is it, the fourth? Do we do the fourth
0: this
1: actor?
0: This is the sixth man on the IMDb.
1: The sixth actor on the IMDb. That's funny. All right. Justin Long played the character of Justin.
0: Oh.
1: In what film?
0: Can I get a year?
1: 2004. Oh, I think we could also do the rating, right? Wasn't that also a thing,
0: yeah,
1: maybe?
0: Sure. Uh-huh.
1: We'll throw that in there, too.
0: What is it?
1: The rating on this 2004 film is PG-13.
0: PG-13. Is this a horror film?
1: It's not.
0: Okay, so it's not.
1: Although some could call it that, but no, it's certainly not.
0: Justin. Tagline.
1: Grab life by the balls.
0: Oh, he was in Dodgeball?
1: He sure was.
0: Yeah, he was.
1: He played the character of Justin.
0: That's right. He was the cheerleader that had a crush on the other cheerleader.
1: Okay, moving on.
0: Okay.
1: Justin Long movies. I would know this one. I think you will, too. The character's name was Dean.
0: Dean. I'm just go out and reach for it. Was that his character in Accepted?
1: It wasn't. Do you want to try and guess
0: again?
1: Yeah,
0: I'll keep going. No, I lost it. All right. What year?
1: 2005.
0: It was a year before Accepted. Dang it. Could I get a tagline?
1: Sure. The tagline of this movie is Hungry for Laughs? Question mark.
0: Hungry for Laughs? Question mark.
1: Do you want the sixth person on the IMDb?
0: Yeah, I'll take that.
1: Luis Guzman.
0: Oh, nice.
1: Yeah.
0: Sausage Party?
1: No, that was much more recent.
0: Dang it.
1: He played Dean in Waiting.
0: Oh, dang it.
1: Which I
0: dang
1: loved
0: it.
1: That film
0: I
1: for
0: have
1: some
0: that
1: reason.
0: Movie. Dang, I knew I could feel it. Oh, it's so aggravating.
1: Like, it's not a great movie,
0: no, it's
1: but
0: not.
1: It's enjoyable to watch.
0: Well,
1: it's certainly not like a fine film.
0: Well, what's so good about that film is that I get a little bit of my game from Luis Guzman.
1: Oh, do you?
0: He's arguing with this girl, and he just goes, but baby.
1: Okay.
0: And I'd be laying that on so much.
1: I believe it. All right, Justin Long's birthday is today. His character in this film was called Doctor.
0: Oh, that would be Idiocracy.
1: Wow,
0: yeah.
1: Really good. Now, is that a big role in that movie? Because I've not seen it.
0: No.
1: I've heard it basically predicted current times. But
0: yeah, it feels like it.
1: Okay, so the role of Doctor
0: very
1: was small.
0: Very small, yeah.
1: All right, that's funny.
0: He's a doctor.
1: Okay, if I give you just the first name, it might be tricky. If I give you the last name of the character, I think you'll know it right away. The character's name is Brandon.
0: Uh-huh.
1: Yeah.
0: Saint Randy.
1: Yes.
0: And it's his character in Zack and Miri Make a Porno.
1: It sure is.
0: Where he plays a gay porn star.
1: Fabulously. Great
0: Fabulously.
1: Movie. The tagline for that one, what would you do to get out of debt? I like that it's kind of vague and misleading. But then the title of the movie is not vague or misleading at all.
0: Not vague at all.
1: All right, the name of this character was Bartleby Gaines.
0: Oh, that would be accepted. Yeah, sorry.
1: Very good.
0: I fell asleep to that movie last night.
1: Oh, did you?
0: I did. I'm trying, Marissa. I'm trying.
1: What's Marissa mad about?
0: She was screaming, waiting through the,
1: gotcha.
0: The radio.
1: Do you fall asleep to Justin Long movies in hopes that he'll enter your dreams? Are you trying to, like, get
0: I
1: him in your dreams?
0: I think that's what it is. Yeah, yeah.
1: Okay. I think you really love this man.
0: I do.
1: All right. We go to a movie where his character's name is... Oh, hold on. I lost it, but I'm going to find it. Don't you worry.
0: I believe you.
1: The birthday boy, Justin Long. Why did it do that to me? Hold on. We're going to go back and we'll come back to it. Okay, so this character that he played is named Wallace Brighton.
0: Nice. I can hear someone screaming that name too. Wallace! Can I get a year?
1: Yeah, and I know you've seen this movie. I've heard you talk about it a lot. It came out in 2014.
0: 2014, and I talk about it a lot. Can I get a tagline?
1: Sure. The tagline for this movie is, "Let me tell you a story."
0: Tusk.
1: Very Tusk. Good. Do you like that movie?
0: I do, actually.
1: They filmed it when I lived in Charlotte.
0: Uh-huh.
1: And everyone's like, they're making a movie here, but none of us knew what it was about. And then it was like, oh, wait, that's what it's about?
0: I like it because of the premise. They got the premise from like a bit in a newspaper in England.
1: Oh, interesting.
0: Someone made the story out of a bit, and he was like, that's a great horror movie, Kevin Smith. And that's his horror movie.
1: Interesting. Okay. The character's name is Fake Robin.
0: What?
1: And it says, caption... in parentheses, superhero speed dating.
0: I remember this now. Oh, it was movie 43, I think it
1: was. Very good, yeah.
0: He played Robin at a speed dating event, and the Batman, I think, was Jason Sudeikis.
1: Oh, that's hysterical.
0: And kept one-upping him the entire time. He's like, come on, one-upping him the entire date. It was a really good bit.
1: That's really funny. All right. The movie that Justin Long starred in, his character's name was Garrett.
0: Oh, Garrett.
1: I love this movie.
0: Could I get a year?
1: 2010.
0: Could I get a tagline?
1: Oh, sure. I'd be happy to give that to you, Anthony. The tagline of this film from 2010 is a comedy about meeting each other halfway.
0: Oh, dang it. I've just seen this in the past year. It's the one with Drew Barrymore?
1: It is. Now, did you just see it for the first time in the past year?
0: Yeah.
1: I'm sure it doesn't hold up, but I liked it at the time.
0: I'm not going to get it. Go for it.
1: Going the distance.
0: Going the distance.
1: Anthony, I think you earned.
0: Thank you.
1: Not like creepy Justin Long fan, but like you're up
0: creepers.
1: There.
0: Justin
1: yeah,
0: Long
1: a Jeeper Creepers, a big fan. All right. If it's your birthday today, Anthony
0: Happy
1: might
0: birthday.
1: Also have a crush on you.

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1: Another gorgeous day here in Buffalo. Highs reaching 71 degrees. Plenty of sunshine. Later on tonight, clear skies. Lows getting down to about 53. Pretty much the same story the rest of the week. Highs in the 70s. Lows in the 50s and 60s. Clear skies overnight. Rain over the weekend possible. We'll worry about that on weekend time. Currently 62 right now at 103.3 The Edge.
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0: It's 103.3 The Edge, Cass and Anthony Morning Show, bringing us to the end of the show for today. It is leave work early day, so I guess we'll leave before 10.
1: Nice.
0: I guess we'll get out of here, and we hope that you do the same. Again, the offer's there if anyone needs us to make a call to your workplace. We can pretend to be whoever. Just let us know.
1: This is her stepfather. I need a ride from the airport. Excuse her from work.
0: I like that. Or like, hello, this is their doctor calling and we need them to come in immediately, you know, and then get you a couple days off. I don't know. Let us know. We're available. Happy to make that call. I hope you have a great rest of your day. Looks like Anthony's weather report said the weather's going to be gorgeous today.
1: Gorgeous today and gorgeous the rest of the week as well. So let's get out there and embrace it this week.
0: Everyone's sharing their favorite spots to get out and get some nature. I posted the question up on The Edge on Instagram and Facebook if you want to go check it out. Or get your comment in if you're trying to get outside and touch grass like I am. Go check out the suggestions from folks over there on 103 nice. Through the Edge online.
1: That's a good one.
0: And we'll get into it. All right. Tomorrow on the show, hump day. Oh, boy. All right. Another day of ill-advised news.
1: Yep.
0: We'll do that around 6:15. And then an hour from that, we'll have your chance to call in. And just for calling in to play Can't Beat Cassidy, you'll win free concert tickets to see Alter Bridge.
1: Yep, they'll be at Buffalo River Works coming up this November. Those tickets are not on sale. Yes, you can win them before you can buy them with us tomorrow, right around 7:15.
0: All right, that's that. And then, of course, more keywords for the Bourbon and Beyond Flyaway contest. Yeah. If you would like to get that keyword right now, we can give it to you. It is tantrums. Text tantrums, T-A-N-T-R-U-M-S, to the number 95819 for your chance to win that trip to Louisville, Kentucky.
1: Like fits in the tantrums.
0: Thank you, Anthony.
1: Just like that.
0: All right. We already celebrated quite a few things today.
1: Uh-huh.
0: But I think for this one, we're going to celebrate a birthday for our moment of Zen. He is 71 years old today. That's crazy. A legend from SNL and beyond. You may know him as the church lady.
1: You may know him as the master of disguise.
0: Or Hans of Hans and Franz. Or you may know him as Garth Algar.
1: There you go.
0: Happy birthday, Dana Carvey. Here is your moment of Zen.
2: Good morning, darling. I trust you slept well. I hope I wasn't too much of an animal.
3: Hold me.
2: You know I will.
0: The bubbles. The bubble pipe.
2: Party on.
1: Who's that? Was that Kim Basinger? Who was
0: I think it was a hot, beautiful, hot woman. I think it was Kim Basinger. I'm not sure. But that was Wayne's World 2, right?
1: Yes, Wayne's World 2.
0: So he finally gets laid and then turns into like this British gentleman.
1: Her name was Honey Hornet.
0: Amazing.
1: And yes, Kim Basinger.
0: Do I make you horny? All right. Have a great, great day. Be safe. 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

Fallout Boy kicks off your Tuesday morning on 103.3 The Edge with my songs Know What You Did in the Dark. It's Dixon sliding into Hang Till 3. Got that viral Weezer hit on the way, but first a dose of 90s nostalgia from the Lemonheads with their cover of Mrs. Robinson on 103.3 The Edge.

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1: Yeah, making the Weezer set list for the new tour, that always can be a bit of a puzzle. When you're a new band, you just have one or two albums out, you just play all your songs, and it's pretty simple. But yeah, we have a lot of albums, and fans have come in at different generations, different time periods, different tastes, so we want to make sure that everybody comes away feeling like, oh, awesome, they played that song from that album. I had no idea that was going to happen.

0: That was Weezer with Go Away. It's your music plus.
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0: Buffalo. 103.3 The Edge is bringing the Strumpellas to Electric City Sunday, July 12th. 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I got guns in my head. 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
8: More and more people are using magnesium supplements to help them sleep. But are they safe? And do they really work? Well, first, let's talk about actual magnesium. That's an essential mineral that is needed for more than 300 different processes in the body, according to one dietitian. And most people get enough of it simply from the foods they eat. Now, if you're not getting enough, there are a few different types of supplements you can try. But as always, you should talk to your doctor before starting any new

0: medication or supplement, whether it's prescription or over the counter. Now, when it comes to the science, we looked into this, and I gotta say, there's not a lot of strong evidence that magnesium supplements will actually help you sleep. They might help you manage pain, they might help you lower your stress levels, or work to get your muscles to relax. And maybe it's those things then that help you get some better sleep. I'm Dr. Sanjay Gupta, helping you live a better life.
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you take my hand and come with me, because you look so fine that I really want to make you mine. I said you look so fine that I really want to make you mine. 4, 5, 6, come on and get your kicks. Now you don't need to

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That's T-A-N-T-R-U-M-S. 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

0: 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I got guns in my head. 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And Letters to Elise will open the night, reminding you that yes, Buffalo actually produces great music when it's not buried under 6 feet of frozen disappointment. 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

Shout out to the crew at Boulevard Produce. They got a visit from Cass and Anthony along with some delicious donuts from Paula's yesterday. If you want to get in on the action, sign up to be a part of Team Cass and Anthony today at WEDG.com. And perhaps some Monday in the not-so-distant future, those two maniacs will show up with donuts for you and the crew. It's new from the last dinner party. 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
1: Partly cloudy today, a high of 71. Tonight, more clouds move in, low of 53. You get Phoenix and yellow card next on The Edge.
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Longtime friends, former tour mates Yellow Card and Good Charlotte team up for a track called Bedroom Posters. 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

They've got a new album on the way called I Built You a Tower. In the meantime, we get a new track from Death Cab for Cutie called Riptides on 103.3 The Edge. And we'll keep rolling now with a song off an album that was a tribute to the late, great Andrew Wood, former lead singer of Mother Love Bone. It's Temple of the Dog and Hunger Strike on 103.3 The Edge.

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It's the title track from their recent album, I Used to Go to This Bar. 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
1: All right, this is a headline that's never been written before. 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

Young the Giant kicks off another hour of music on 103.3 The Edge with Different Kind of Love. If you'd like to go to Louisville and Bourbon and beyond this September and win yourself a trip for two that includes a five-night hotel stay, $1,500 cash to cover your travel, and a pair of four-day Mint VIP passes for Bourbon and Beyond 2026, all you've got to do is text the national keyword VIOLENT, V-I-O-L-E-N-T, VIOLENT. 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
1: Hi, I'm Rivers Cuomo from Weezer, and this is our song, Go Away. 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
0: Here's Weezer's Rivers Cuomo on how perceptions of Weezer's music can change over the years.
1: Yeah, this has happened to Weezer a lot, that when we put out something new, people don't understand it or don't like it immediately. And sometimes it takes years for, I don't know, people's taste to change, or maybe it's the right people have to find it and slowly build up the popularity of that song or that album, most famously Pinkerton. But yeah, it seems like kind of a Weezer thing. Not really sure why. Maybe we're ahead of our time, or I don't know. Anyway, it's totally out of our control. We just make the music we want to hear and hope that other people like it. And now at least we know that if it doesn't connect immediately, maybe years later, decades later, people will find it and blow it up. So it kind of takes the pressure off in the moment.

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1: Hey, it's Stella. 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
3: You ever wake up in the middle of the night or maybe first thing in the morning and notice drool on your pillow? Unless you're sleeping next to someone who hasn't already seen all your good, bad, and ugly, it's probably not that big a deal and not anything to worry about, unless it's something that just started happening recently. When people drool at night, it's often because of a stuffy nose, acid reflux, or being a mouth breather. People who sleep on their stomach or side are more likely to drool than someone who sleeps on their back. But in some cases, drooling at night can be a warning sign of something more serious, like dental issues, sleep apnea, or even early symptoms of Parkinson's disease. If you're at all concerned about this, the best place to start is with an ENT doctor, an ears, nose, and throat doctor. They can recommend a sleep study to possibly get some answers. I'm Dr. Sanjay Gupta, helping you live a better life.
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One of my favorite new bands of the last few years hails from West Texas. They're called Dexter and the Moon Rocks. Their latest chart topper is called Freakin' Out. It's Dixon. Hanging till 3 and continuing now with a classic from the Killers. It's Somebody Told Me out.

0: 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I got guns in my head. Joined by post-sex nachos, because nothing says summer in Western New York like a band name your aunt will absolutely disapprove of. And Letters to Elise will open the night, reminding you that yes, Buffalo actually produces great music when it's not buried under 6 feet of frozen disappointment. 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

Kings of Leon in your Tuesday mix with You Somebody. It's Dixon in until 3. Now, this weekend was pretty spectacular with WWE's Clash in Italy. We got Monday Night Raw last night, but I will say the one thing that impressed me the most over the weekend was that AAA card in Mexico with the mask versus mask match between El Grande Americano and the OG version. The new version did win out, so Ludwig Kaiser gets to keep that gimmick, and Chad Gable is now back to the States to be Chad Gable. Fingers, toes, and eyes crossed they give that kid a real push. It's The Cure now. Infrani, I'm in Love on 103.3 The Edge.

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Noah Kahan in your Tuesday mix with The Great Divide on 103.3 The Edge. It's Dixon hanging till 3 and kind of sad today because I picked up my usual Dead Billionaire Liquid Death on the way in and realized, like, man, these have been tasting weird the last couple of weeks. And then I realized they've now added stevia and I am bummed beyond belief. There is nothing worse, in my opinion, for an artificial sweetener than stevia. That aftertaste, just so gross. Vampire Weekend now and A-Punk on 103.3 The Edge.

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A fresh new alternative first with an upstart artist known as Buffalo Traffic Jam. 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It is Dixon headed for the door. 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In the meantime, I'll say goodbye for now with 311 and Amber. 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

The latest from Death Cab for Cutie, it's Riptides, 103.3 The Edge. My name is Lexi, and it's a 74-degree Tuesday, which means it's like the best Tuesday, because I got on the mic yesterday, and I said, it's going to be rainy the rest of the week in my weather report. 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

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My name is Lexi. Did you hear? We're bringing Julia Wolf to town. I am so excited for this Edge session. It's happening June 15th at Hi-Fi Hits Records. 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
1: 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Yeah.
0: This is the threat that Bono poses to us all. 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

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The Foo Fighters are playing, Mumford & Sons are playing. The lineup is absolutely insane. 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
13: A better life with Dr. Sanjay Gupta.
14: Heart disease is still the leading cause of death here in the United States and around the world. But what if there was something you could do earlier in life to reduce the odds of becoming a statistic? Well, here in the United States, tens of millions of adults already take a statin to lower their cholesterol. But new guidance put out by the American College of Cardiology and the American Heart Association now emphasize that treating high cholesterol sooner could significantly reduce a person's lifetime risk of heart attack or stroke. How early are we talking? In your 30s, believe it or not. Of course, you need to talk to your doctor about whether statins are right for you, but you should know that the evidence is really starting to stack up that shows the earlier you get a jump on reducing lifelong exposure to plaque-causing lipids and lipoproteins, the better the odds are going to be for you. Make sure you get your cholesterol checked. That's the first step. I'm Dr. Sanjay Gupta, helping you live a better life.
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My name is Lexi, spending the afternoon with you. How about a new one from Sam Fender and Olivia Dean? 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

and Paula. It's Elephant 103.3 The Edge. Lexi spending the afternoon with you, and we're bringing Julia Wolf to town. Have you heard about this yet? I am so stoked. 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Julia Wolf coming to Hi-Fi Hits Records for a little, you know, acoustic session. We're going to do a little Q&A, and you're going to get to hang with Julia Wolf. I think it's going to be so great, but here's the thing. Limited space, first come, first serve. 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
3: Cloudy skies in Buffalo, but it's 74 degrees. It looks like a cloudy evening here. Heading into tomorrow, we're going to be seeing a high of 75. Sunny skies for the rest of the week. High of 80 to end the week on your Friday. 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

Sublime, one of the many artists coming out to CMAC this summer. I think the CMAC season actually kicks off this Friday with Teddy Swims. But we're going to be out there a bunch this summer with the Edge Summer Tour. It's all brought to you by Surfside Sunshine in a Can. 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

0: 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I got guns in my head. Joined by post-sex nachos, because nothing says summer in Western New York like a band name your aunt will absolutely disapprove of. And Letters to Elise will open the night, reminding you that yes, Buffalo actually produces great music when it's not buried under 6 feet of frozen disappointment. 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

0: 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Lexi, spending the afternoon with you. Got your Bourbon and Beyond keyword coming up in the 6 o'clock hour. You and a bestie, $1,500 cash for your travel, a five-day stay, and VIP passes all in Louisville, Kentucky. I've never been to Kentucky. I heard this festival is like one of the best. So I hope to hook you up in the 6 o'clock hour on The Edge.
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I've been talking about this the last couple of weeks on the air. I have delayed really listening to the new Noah Kahan album because, you know, it's going to be a tearjerker. It's going to be sad and all these things. Well, I will tell you, I'm in it now. I've been listening to it nonstop. I'm totally obsessed with it, and I think Noah Kahan really crushed it. 103.3 The Edge.

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1: It's the part of getting with my friends to get with me. 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
2: 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It's more just like, want a bone?
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10: Recent survey conducted by Common Sense Media found one-third of teenagers prefer AI companions over humans for serious conversations. There's a term for that: social offloading. And experts we talked to warned that this habit could be stunting emotional growth, leaving an already isolated generation who came of age during the pandemic even less prepared for the messiness of human interaction. Sure, AI can help you polish whatever it is you're looking to say, but that's not very human, right? It's the messiness that makes our interactions with each other so real. It's also what makes them so validating, help us to develop our confidence, our voice, our deep bonds with each other. Psychiatrists we talked to encouraged turning to family or friends when you're struggling to express yourself. They are keen to help. I'm Dr. Sanjay Gupta, helping you live a better life.
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The Strombella is out at Electric City. The show is happening July 17th. And here's the deal. Letter to Elise is going to be opening up the show for Post-Sex Nachos and the Strombellas. And if you haven't seen Letter to Elise, they play our tailgate parties, which are going to be coming up before you know it. So get your first taste of seeing a Letter to Elise out in Buffalo this summer. 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

0: Hey, Buffalo. 103.3 The Edge is bringing the Strumpellas to Electric City Sunday, July 12th. 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I got guns in my head. Joined by post-sex nachos, because nothing says summer in Western New York like a band name your aunt will absolutely disapprove of. And Letters to Elise will open the night, reminding you that yes, Buffalo actually produces great music when it's not buried under 6 feet of frozen disappointment. 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
0: A better life with Dr. Sanjay Gupta.
19: Recent survey conducted by Common Sense Media found one-third of teenagers prefer AI companions over humans for serious conversations. There's a term for that, social offloading. And experts we talked to warned that this habit could be stunting emotional growth, leaving an already isolated generation who came of age during the pandemic even less prepared for the messiness of human interaction. Sure, AI can help you polish whatever it is you're looking to say, but that's not very human, right? It's the messiness that makes our interactions with each other so real. It's also what makes them so validating, help us to develop our confidence, our voice, our deep bonds with each other. Psychiatrists we talked to encouraged turning to family or friends when you're struggling to express yourself. They are keen to help. I'm Dr. Sanjay Gupta, helping you live a better life.
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I can't even believe it. 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My name is Lexi, and I got your keyword for bourbon and beyond in the 6 o'clock hour. 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

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My name is Lexi, and I want to send you to Louisville, Kentucky this September, and you could be there for Bourbon and Beyond. I don't know if you've heard about this before, but if you like the Foo Fighters, you like Mumford & Sons, you like pretty much every artist under the sun, and you like bourbon, it's the world's largest bourbon food and music festival, and it takes place in Louisville, Kentucky. I got your keyword. I want to send you and your bestie. 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We

0: 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I got guns in my head. Joined by post-sex nachos, because nothing says summer in Western New York like a band name your aunt will absolutely disapprove of. And Letters to Elise will open the night, reminding you that yes, Buffalo actually produces great music when it's not buried under 6 feet of frozen disappointment. 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
4: A better life with Dr. Sanjay Gupta.
5: Heart disease is still the leading cause of death here in the United States and around the world. But what if there was something you could do earlier in life to reduce the odds of becoming a statistic? Well, here in the United States, tens of millions of adults already take a statin to lower their cholesterol. But new guidance put out by the American College of Cardiology and the American Heart Association now emphasize that treating high cholesterol sooner could significantly reduce a person's lifetime risk of heart attack or stroke. How early are we talking? In your 30s, believe it or not. Of course, you need to talk to your doctor about whether statins are right for you, but you should know that the evidence is really starting to stack up that shows the earlier you get a jump on reducing lifelong exposure to plaque-causing lipids and lipoproteins, the better the odds are going to be for you. Make sure you get your cholesterol checked. That's the first step. I'm Dr. Sanjay Gupta, helping you live a better life.
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0: 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Trouble on my left, trouble on my right. I've been facing trouble almost all my life. 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
10: If you're caring for an aging parent, you may feel quite often that you're alone in what you're doing. But you're not. Not by a long shot. According to a new report by the Pew Research Center, 10% of U.S. adults are caring for a parent over age 65. Millions more are caring for a spouse or partner 65 or older. Beyond the sheer numbers, this report, perhaps unsurprisingly, found a major difference in caregiver well-being between men and women. One psychologist we spoke to suggested thinking 5 years in the future and imagining where you are right now. Will you be glad you took something on, or regretful that you didn't? You also need to cut yourself some slack, he said, especially women. Don't try to shoulder all of the burden by yourself. You might need to ask for help before you burn out. You'll be so glad you did. I'm Dr. Sanjay Gupta, helping you live a better life.
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Temper Trap, giving up air, 103.3 The Edge. My name is Lexi, heading on out of here. Thanks so much for spending your afternoon with me. I'll be back with you tomorrow. Same time, same place for Afternoons with Lexi, the Wednesday edition, middle of the week. I'm actually heading out to Hamilton tonight to see the Band Camino open up for 5 Seconds of Summer. I'll share all on our socials. 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

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It's Stella. Thanks for hanging out with me on your Tuesday night. I'm here with you till midnight. We have some great news we're going to get to. Let's start off right now with Nirvana.

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Feel free to text me. What's going on? What are you doing? Today, I started a kickball league. I got a team together, shockingly, and I was able to find 10 people I know who would commit to nine games of kickball. And it's a lot of fun. It was a lot of fun. Definitely an experience. Kind of hate I gave myself this responsibility. I'm usually just the player, you know. I'm not the captain here. And as somebody who hasn't played kickball since elementary school, nothing really has changed. I'm still pretty slow at it. And I'm only there for the good vibes.

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That one goes out to the three people in Buffalo who wake up every morning and get in their Joker-themed trucks. 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
1: A better life with Dr. Sanjay Gupta.
2: Staying active every day will go a long way towards helping you live a happy, healthy, and pain-free life. And there is perhaps no movement more fundamental than walking. It reinforces the alignment, stability, and coordinated muscle activation that supports how your body moves, whether you're doing strenuous exercise or simply going about your daily life. This is according to Dana Santis, a strength and conditioning specialist. Even though you walk every day, Dana does say you can make small adjustments to immediately improve your walking mechanics. So, keep your rib cage stacked over your pelvis. Avoid leaning over or arching your lower back. Allow your arms to swing naturally in coordination with your legs. Keep your gaze forward, your jaw relaxed, and then just breathe in through your nose and out through your mouth. I'm Dr. Sanjay Gupta, helping you live a better life.

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Cass and Anthony. 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